0: 7 4 10 6 6. Go again with that.
1: 7 14 6 1.
0: He's tied up.
1: Okay.
0: You can give me a call if he's on the phone now.

0: Sam 14 from headquarters.
1: Go ahead.
0: Sam 14, I got a call for a disturbance with a customer at McDonald's. Sounds like it's pretty heated. What's your preference?
1: I want to start 5-6 that way.
0: 10-5-5-6. Sounds like the manager called it in. He's got an unhappy customer that's screaming, yelling, causing a major disturbance in the reception.
1: Copy for 5-6. I'll take that. He's on the phone with the advocate.

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1: Heather.
0: Contact made with Tammy. She's all set. She was fast asleep. Clear. Six-one DDS responding.
1: 6-1-10-4, you are covered by one.
0: Are we needed for McDonald's?
1: 6-1, if you want to respond, you have 4-6 and San 14, head that way.
0: Got it.
1: 4-0 from headquarters.
2: 4-0.
1: Could you assist with that motor vehicle lockout at the Lafo Field?
2: Coming up, sir.
1: Thank you.
3: San 14. Headquarters, San 14.
4: Okay.
3: East Hill 10-9 with the team manager.
4: 10-5. I'm trying to get more information. You're not being very cooperative.
3: Copy.

0: He was responding to McDonald's. I was going to be four teenagers attempting to get food that they didn't order, and they got into a disagreement with one of the managers there. None of the managers speak English. This was a heavy language barrier.
1: Is there volume in the corner?

0: 6-1. Copy name and date of birth.
1: Hungry.
0: Last name, C. Charlie, R. Robert, A. Adam, F. Frank, T. Tom, S. Sam. First name, Owen. Date of birth, 11-20-08.
1: Jackson Owen is active out of London area. 20th license, -23.

0: Five, six. I'll be en route to Cortland for that civil standby.
1: 5-6 from headquarters.
0: Go ahead.
1: I have a Christine DeVito 10-9 referencing that. She's very angry on the phone. What's your preference?
0: Personal, please.
1: 7.
2: Copy on a few name and DOVs. Last name Smith, common spelling. SMITH, personal Thomas, common. 910OH, 910OH, New Hampshire.
3: 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Your license is -23. Go ahead, next.
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0: 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I'll use license 923. Go ahead with next.
1: Columbia Watts, last name Hazard. Henry Adams, Robert David. H-A-Z-Z-E-R-D, Joseph William, common. 081808, 818-08, the answer.
0: San 14, Williams, active in town, use license 923.
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1: Every.
0: We have two-part last name. Vargas Garcia, Victor Adam Robert, George Adam Sam, George Adam Robert, Charles Ida, Adam Albert, Adam Lincoln, Boston, Edward Robert Tom, date of birth, 1-1901.
1: I'm showing Albert active out of Lawrence, negative 2-3.
0: Thank you.

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0: Unfortunately.
1: Union Shaw, Units Claire McDonald, it was a misunderstanding. I'll be in Route 27, Cortland.
0: Five six, I'll be out on Cortland.

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1: Okay.

0: Sanchez 283, respond to Lafayette Road. 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

0: 46F has come back to a 2017 Honda Civic color black registered to Maria Figaro. She is showing suspended.
1: Engine 2 is on.

C3's on. 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
1: 40, 10-11.
0: 40, I have a baby Brooks, Park 1, looking to see the two.
1: Copy.